0: I sort of like the habit of this end. You know, they use the telephone.
1: Jeez. Is there anyone home?

0: 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We're going to drive across LA and hit every wedding we possibly can. It's going to be awesome. And we're late. What's your door for you, Mr. Madden?
1: Woo! Let's do it.

0: en bebidas alcohólicas y cannabis, menores de 18, embarazadas y conductores, consumo cero. 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
1: December 6, 2014. We're going to drive across LA and hit every wedding we possibly can. It's going to be awesome. And we're late. What's the door for you, Mr. Madden?
2: Woo! Let's do it!

Never lose yourself in the dark, nah. Never try to be what you are, nah. Never let them tell that you can't, nah. Never give away what you love most.